KJO. Good times, great music, playing the legends of rock and roll every day. The Beach Boys in town, October the 10th, PNC Pavilion, celebrating 60 years of Pet Sounds. Hard to believe, isn't it?

Coming to DJO Good Times, great music, home of Jim LaBarber, the music professor. He played them first time around. He's still playing them on the air tomorrow, 2 o'clock behind this microphone. And he'll be doing his top five at five for August the 25th, 1983. 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

Somebody DJO, good times, great music. The station bringing you the Elvis Tribute Artist Spectacular. Never too early to start thinking about it. Block out that day, January the 16th. Sean Clush, Ryan Felton, and a couple of new Elvi. Tickets go on sale soon. Keep it right here. We will let you know. Here's the Starship.

0: 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Coming up, a one-hour music marathon that includes Fontella Bass, Jackie Wilson, and the Spinners.
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WDJO, the official home for Ohio State football. Just a couple of weeks away, they open up against Ball State up in Columbus. Noon kickoff, we'll have the play-by-play for you. Pre-game starts at 10:30. 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

0: 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May I have another?
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2: Hey, you. Come on here on the floor. Let's rock some more.

WDJO, good times, great music. Jackie Wilson, baby, whatever it is, work it out. September the 5th, the Ohio Renaissance Festival fires up, runs through November the 1st. Get medieval, go up there and grab a turkey leg and some ale. Do some jousting. 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

WDJO, good times, great music with the most music every hour. It is 9 o'clock off the hammer, and we are experiencing a one-hour music marathon. Coming up, the Cufflinks, Billy Ocean, and let's get going with some Guess Who.

good time. Great music with the Cufflinks, which really was just Ron Dante. Multiple vocal tracks. He put on a great show Saturday night up at the Rose Music Center, part of the Happy Together Tour. If you weren't there, you missed it.

WDJO, good times, great music. Susie Quattro, Chris Norman, Stumbling In. I've definitely been there. Wrapping up 1 hour of continuous music. Coming up, James Taylor, the Fab Four, and some Lightning.

0: to next.
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WDJO, good times. Great music with Emo's Music every hour. It's 10 o'clock. I'm the Hammer in the middle of a one-hour music marathon coming up. Phil Collins, Chuck Berry, and how about some Foundations?

WDJO. 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Coming out of retirement just one more time, the Vandells, the nation's number one rock and roll review. New Year's Eve at the Holiday Inn Eastgate. 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Exile.

0: 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How about some Beach Boys next as they kick off a 90-minute music marathon.
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Where does a dog go when his tail falls out? Why, a retail store. Where do you find good times and great oldies? WDJO.

WDJO, good times, great music with the most music every hour. It's 11 o'clock. I'm the Hammer in the middle of a 90-minute music marathon. Nobody plays more music than we do. And the best part is, it's great music. Coming up, JT, Wham, the Go-Go's, and how about some Elton?

WDJO, good times, great music. Stevie Wonder with Fingertips Part 2. I don't know what happened to Part 1. Have to ask the music professor. I'm sure he knows. Dangerous Dan Allen tomorrow. Dial a hit, 513-563-1480. You say it, he'll play it at

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0: KJO Good Times. 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Old days. 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The YouTube sensations from Russia. 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

WDJO, where the legends play every day. James Ingram out front with the vocals. Quincy Jones produced it. Quincy, not a fan of the Beatles or Elvis or Jimi Hendrix. Doesn't leave a whole lot of people, does it? Johnny Nash.

0: WDJO, good times, great music, John Kay and Steppenwolf. Coming up, Stevie Wonder, Sade, and Natalie Cole fires up a 45-minute music marathon.
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J.O. playing the legends of soul and rock and roll every day, all day, with Natalie Cole. Coming up this weekend, 16th annual Sycamore Township Car Show. 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All makes, all models are welcome. This thing has turned into one of the biggest.

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0: Somebody DJ where the music is into 5 o'clock. Good morning. I'm Bobby Leach. Coming up, I've got Hermits, Allman Brothers, and from the city of Las Wages, it's Elvis, WDJO, where the music is.
1: Bright light city, gonna set my soul, gonna set my soul on fire. Got a whole lot of money that's ready to burn, so get those stakes up higher. There's a thousand pretty women waiting out there. They're all living, the devil may care. 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

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Beaver!

WDJ on the city of Independence, Kentucky has declared their independence from the flock cameras, adding to the growing list of cities, municipalities. It's saying bye-bye to the flock. Here's the Electric Light Orchestra. It's a living thing. WDJO.

WDJ, and today is going to be another nice one. Mostly sunny, low 80s, 60 for tonight. And then Wednesday, partly cloudy, 85, low 66. And then Thursday, scattered thunderstorms into forecast, high about 84, low 65. And right now, 58, WDJO with Peter Noon and Hermits.

students with two mornings in a row. They've had gunshots near UC. Hopefully this morning is a quiet one and they can get settled in. Here's Edison Lighthouse, WDJO. She ain't got-

WDJO, not the best weather for Cincinnati Open, but they set record crowds for attendance. Imagine what it would be if it was nice like the last couple of days. Here's Toto, Rosanna.

WDJ, I'm not sure if this includes Kentucky and Indiana, but tornado-wise, we usually average about 20 a year. We've doubled that so far. 40 tornadoes, 2026 in Ohio. Here's Fleetwood Mac. It's Don't Stop on WDJO.

0: Fleetwood Mac, that's Don't Stop. More Music Mornings, Bobby Leach, and car shows this weekend. Actually, there's two. Sycamore Township Annual Car Show. It's the Make Good. It's the 29th, this Saturday, at the Schuler Sports Complex. And then Red, White, and Varoom, the Cars and Pipes Show in Independence. That's on the 30th, which is Sunday. 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

WDJO, mostly sunny today, high about 81, 60 tonight. On Wednesday, partly cloudy near 85 and 66 the low. Now Thursday, we can see scattered thunderstorms move in. High 84, low 65. Right now, 58. WDJO with Olivia Newton-John. And I honestly love you.

WDJO, where the music is. We're into 6 o'clock with the 31-minute music marathon underway. Good morning, Bobby Leach. I got the Stones coming up. Also, the Mamas and Papas and Marilyn McCoo, Billy Davis Jr. You don't have to be a star to be in my show. But Jim and Barbara, that's a different story.

0: Starting DJ out of Mamas and Papas, California Dreamin', the legend of rock and roll, played by a legend, Jim LaBarber, the legendary music professor, every afternoon here, 2 to 7 o'clock. Coming up, I've got the Rolling Stones and Brown Sugar.
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WDJO, mostly sunny today, high 81, low 60. Nice one. Partly cloudy tomorrow, high 85, low 66. Thursday, scattered thunderstorms near 84 and down to 65. And right now, it's 58. WDJO is Sam and Dave.

0: DJO, Sir Elton John, it's Goodbye Yellow Brick Road. Elton just found himself a little shy of some money, like $13 million worth. That's the amount that was awarded to Associated Newspapers Limited. They own the Daily Mail. Apparently, he had sued them on invasion of privacy along with the Duke of Sussex and other folks. They all lost, and Elton owes the newspaper $13 million. Coming up, the Bee Gees.
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WDJ, we're loud into Price Hill and Delhi, 99.5. 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

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Get down tonight with the Hammer Gary Stevens every weeknight. That's a good way to get down. WD.

WDJ today, mostly sunny, 81, 60 tonight. On Wednesday, warmer, mid-80s, partly cloudy, high 66. And then Thursday, that's a chance scattered thunderstorms moving in. High 84, low 65. And we've got 58, WDJO with Jerry Corbetta, Sugarloaf. Here's Green Eyed Lady.

Jeopardy DJ Keanu Reeves spotted in town. He was actually at Bogart's last night with his band Dogstar. That's why he was walking around Covington over the weekend. It's a

WDJO with the music is Bobby Leach into 7 o'clock. 30-minute music marathon is underway. Buckingham's out of Chicago. Billy Joel out of Long Island. Well, he was at one time. And Lee Michaels, Do You Know What I Mean? WDJO, good times, great music.

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Oh, doggone it, I broke the margarine plate. WDJO, where the music is. Bobby Leach with Billy Joel, and you may be right.

0: J.O., Billy Joel, you may be right. Bobby Leach, get to the store before Jim LaBarbera does, because he'll hit every outlet he can find. Just got the new Oreo flavorings out. He's going to have a supply. Oreo banana pudding cookies, Oreo deep fried cookies, what? And Oreo chicken and, that's a double what? Oreo chicken and waffle cookies? But anyway, the new flavors are out for a temporary time, and you can bet Jim LaBarbera will stack up on those. I got the Buckingham Susan coming up.
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WDJO, it's going to be a sunny one today. Nice 81, 60 for a low. Wednesday, warmer, 85, but partly cloudy, high 66. Then we've got rain coming in Thursday. Scattered thunderstorms, high 84, low 65, and 58. WDJO with America and Sister Golden here.

DJ. I'm having kind of second thoughts about some of those Oreos that they've come out with. The latest flavors, Oreo chicken and waffles, both infused with sweet and savory flavor notes for a fried chicken and maple syrup flavor in every bite.

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0: Good buddy DJ, it should be a good cruising weekend, the last weekend of August, before we get into the last blast of summertime, the unofficial end Labor Day weekend. 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
1: I'm Miss Buddy, WDJO. Today, mostly sunny near 81, 60 tonight. On Wednesday, partly cloudy, around 85, low 66. And Thursday, scattered thunderstorms, high 84, low 65. Hanging in there, 58, WDJO with wings. Paul McCartney, here's Band on the Run.

WDJ, and if you think you heard tornado lot so far, you have. Normally we get about 20 in Ohio. 40 so far this year, and they're still doing investigations. They may add more to that total. Hopefully the weather won't add more. Here's Stevie Wonder.

WDJO with the music is into 8 o'clock, 30-minute music marathon underway. Good morning, Bobby Leach. I got Jim Croce coming up, Frankie Valli, the Four Seasons, and Denise Williams. Let's hear it for the boy from Footloose on WDJO.

0: Everybody, DJ, it's Frankie Valli, the Four Seasons, and working my way back to you, Bobby Leach. And what's this with all the food recalls? The latest now, apparently alfalfa sprouts being recalled, linked to E. coli and the salmonella outbreak. So the alfalfa sprouts are being recalled. No word about buckwheat or Spanky.
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WDJ, you've been following the fires and the droughts in Europe, France especially, and they've got an additional problem. Apparently, all those unexploded bombs and mines from World War II are going off in these forest fires. Barry Manilow, here's Mandy.

WDJO, mostly sunny today, 81, low 60. On Wednesday, partly cloudy, high 85, low 66. And Thursday, scattered thunderstorms, high 84, low 65. And it's 58. WDJO with the Steve Miller Band, Abracadabra.

0: WDJ and C. Miller Band, it's Abracadabra, Bobby Leach, and Jim LaBarbera, the music professor. Don't ask him to pull a rabbit out of his hat, please. Anyway, it's the top five at five today. The top five with Jim LaBarbera, the legendary music professor. 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

Brody, DJ Ototo, and it's Africa. Bobby Leach with More Music Mornings. 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

Hometown proud, all of us based right here in Cincinnati. Matter of fact, I've been meaning to ask Dangerous Dan Allen if he's had a chance to check out the reopened Frisch's Big Boy on Orphanage Road. Wish they'd do it on the west side instead of a drive-through coffee place. Come on. Eagles, new kid in town.

WDJ on a nice day today, 81, mostly sunny, 60 tonight. Wednesday, partly cloudy with a high 85, low 66. Thursday, scattered thunderstorms, high 84, low 65. Right now, it's 61. WDJ.

to blow. Nobody wants to be left out. Uh-huh. You can't leave, cause your heart is there. But you can't stay, cause you've been somewhere else. You can't cry, cause you look broken.

WDJO with the music is. We're into 9 o'clock and Bobby Leach's Music Marathon continues with George Harrison set to play, Marvin Gaye, and Jerry Rafferty. It's Baker Street on WDJO where the music is.

DJO, and looks like Fort Mitchell's got company now. Independence has declared their independence from the flock cameras. It's a movement that's going across the nation. People just not real happy about being surveilled. I mean, if you're in one city and you drive to another, how many times are you going to be popping up on those cameras? I mean,

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Morning, DJO, and today mostly sunny, high 81, low 60, a nice one. Tomorrow, not bad, mid-80s, 66, partly cloudy. And then Thursday, we have scattered thunderstorms in the forecast, 84 for a high, 65 the low, and 61. Coming to DJO with Alex Chilton and the Buzz.

WDJ, we want to wish the best in the World Series. The Hamilton West Side Little League teams run in the Little League World Series continues with the win yesterday in the elimination round. They've got a

0: Somebody, DJ O, Hamilton, Joe, Frank, and Riddles, and Don't Pull Your Love. 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

Company DJ on a Michael Jackson bioflick starring Jafar Jackson, Michael's nephew. 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Who could blame him? It was a bigger slice of the pie. 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

WDJ, it's a nice one, 81 and 60. Mostly sunny today. Wednesday, partly cloudy, 85 and 66. And then Thursday, scattered thunderstorms in the forecast, 84 and down to 65. 61, WDJO and Elton's Your Song.

WDJM. Bobby Leach back tomorrow morning, 5 with more Music Morning. Dangerous Dan Allen next at 10. Here's Genesis and In Too Deep.

WDJO, where the music is. I'm Dangerous Dan Allen at 10 o'clock. Coming up this hour, I've got for you some great music. We got the Doors. We're going to hear from Rod Stewart. And we're going to start the hour off with Neil Diamond, some Cracklin' Rosé on WDJO.

WDJO. We are where the music is. And we got the music for you all day long. Jim LaBarber at 2 o'clock today. Countdown at 5 o'clock for 19.

0: Some guys have all the luck. Some guys have all the pain. Dangerous Dan, 7:30 now after 10 o'clock. Good morning. Well, we got some great concerts coming. If you haven't gotten your tickets, you should. YouTube sensation Leonid and Friends is coming to Newport's Megacore Pavilion on Sunday, September 27th. They got two shows. It's the best of Chicago, Earth, Wind, and Fire, and more. And they are absolutely fabulous. And just like Jim LaBarbera, I'm good friends with them. Yes, I have seen them all over the country, and I've gone many places to see them, and have gotten to know the band. They are wonderful people, and it's a great show. I can highly recommend it. I'll be there. Best seats I can get. Trust me. We'll see you with Leonid and Friends. Keep it here. We've got more coming your way as the Doors are coming up next.
1: 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Live, the Beach Boys. 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

What are you doing? WDJO. We are where the music is. Orleans are out on their final tour, they say. They're going to give it up. And this is still the one.

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5: 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WDJO.

WDJO. Well, did you hear the Ohio State preseason kickoff show last night on WDJO? Well, we got football coming now. We do. They're playing Ball State Saturday the 5th.

0: In my room, things go on you do not want to know about. On WDJO, where the music is Dangerous Dan. 25 now before 11 o'clock. We got Dial A coming up for you at noon. Jim LaBarbera at 2 with a top 5 at 5. At 5 o'clock, he'll have the top 5 for August 25th, 1983. And it's good. I looked. I cheated. I looked ahead. Great music. You're going to love it. And that's at 5 o'clock today, brought to you by Chesterwood Village. Keep it here. I got the Drifters coming up for you next.
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WDJO. Well, Steve Winwood was like 16 years old when he joined the Spencer Davis Group and did songs like Give Me Some Lovin', I'm a Man. And then he went solo, and he had a great solo career, including this one. It's Why You See a Chance, Take It. My favorite he did as a solo was Roll With It. Wanna roll with it, baby. On WDJO, Steve Winwood.

Number one music from Peter Cetera on WDJO from The Karate Kid 2. I didn't think that needed a sequel, but they did it. Got a number one record out of it. On WDJO, we got America.

WDJO, good times, great oldies, and where the music is. I'm Dangerous Dan Allen at 11 o'clock. Coming up this hour, I've got for you the Eagles. We'll hear from Joan Jett, and we start the hour off with, how about some Rick Springfield, WDJO.

Jesse girl. Yeah. Need her. And WDJO, where the music is. These guys played at the Happy Together Tour Saturday night. The Association.

0: WDJO. Good times, great music, and it is a pretty day in the tri-state. This is going to be good. Checking the tri-state's most accurate forecast, which is, of course, my phone. For today, we're going to get a high of 82, a low of 57. So good sleeping weather the last few days, and it's probably going to come to an end because tomorrow we're going to 85, 60 for a low, and then we're back to more summer-like temperatures over the weekend. Thursday, 84 for a high, 84 Friday, 85 Saturday, and 89 Sunday. So going to be a warm one. We still got another week until Labor Day. We'll see how that goes. Right now in the tri-state, we got 73 at WDJO, and keep it here. Coming up next, I have the Eagles. We're going to take it easy.
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Madhouse continues. The old 2nd Street ramps that came off northbound 75, southbound 75, east US 50, all gone. Construction continues.

0: WDJO, where the music is dangerous. Dan 21 now after 11 o'clock. Good morning. How are you? We got Dial-A-Hit coming at noon. If you got something you want to hear, it's a solid hour of your request. 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So either way, coming up right here on WDJO. And if you keep it here, I got more coming your way. Grand Funk Railroad's going to get funky with us as they jump on the locomotion next.
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0: If you could go back and visit the Bud Herbert showroom in the 1940s, you'd see Bud Herbert himself in his signature fedora hat. 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

WDJO. Well, 41 years ago this week, Michael J. Fox's least favorite film was released. What was it? Teen Wolf. He agreed to do it before Back to the Future became a sensation. He has always regretted it. On WDJO, it's Mason Williams.

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0: WDJO, where the music is dangerous, Dan. Well, the tributes to Shelley Fabre, as we know her, although she told me it should be pronounced Fabre, but, you know, I'm the only one in the world doing it, so I'll keep calling her Shelley Fabre, I guess. But tribute, she passed away over the weekend. We've had tributes from her husband of over 40 years, who played B.J. Honeycutt on MASH. That's Mike Farrell. And now Craig T. Nelson, who starred with her on the series Coach for 9 years, paying tribute to her. Everybody talks about what a fabulous lady she was. And the one time I met her, she was sensationally graceful. She did a nice little liner for me. And, you know, just you meet people in this business, and some of them are such jerks. And, boy, Shelley Fabre was the total opposite of that. She was a sweet lady. Keep it here. We got more coming your way. The Rascals are next.
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We're grooving, we are, on WDJO. We're Jim LaBarbera, the music professor. Today we'll be counting down the top five at five for August 25th, 1983. It's a great year in music. And you can listen to it at five and judge for yourself on WDJO. Why? Because we are where the music is.

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WDJO. Neil Diamond wrote a song about something he discovered that all of us in the tri-state have known our entire lives about. There is nothing quite like a Kentucky woman.

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I'm Dangerous Dan Allen, and it's time for Dial a Hit. 513-563-1480 or email dialahit@outlook.com. 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It's all brought to you by the Route 27 Antique Mall and the Village Green Shopping Center in Alexandria. And let's get started. Email request kicking it off today from Dale in Western Hills. He wants to hear the Spinners. That Rubber Band Man. I'm

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That's how Jim got a hold of me. He wants to hear The Seekers. I'll never find another.

0: 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We will play one for you. And if you keep it right here, we got more coming back. Yes, we do. Coming up next, we got your request for Hall & Oates, You Make My Dreams Come True, for Betsy today.
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0: 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How about A Song of Frustration? 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

0: And the all the stores had back to school up, and you know what they're putting out now. And I just knew somebody was going to call me and request this song.
1: Hey, Dangerous Dan, can we play the Monster Mash?
0: Now, it is not Halloween. It is still August. We haven't even gotten to Labor Day yet. And they're requesting the Monster Mash, and they're putting Halloween stuff everywhere. Here's your song. I'm not playing it again, though, until October. Don't even ask.

0: 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I will play it in October. 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It's next.
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0: 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Keep it here. Coming up next, we have a request from Brad for the Angels and My Boyfriend's Back. I like it better than his front.
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0: J-O. Where the music is dangerous, Dan, dial a hit 513-563-1480. And who would be on my phone but Dave from Reading?
1: August 24th, 1991. Most important day of my life.
0: Why?
1: Something I thought would probably never happen. I became a father.
0: Oh, well, congratulations.
1: Well, thank you, Dan. I know you always want what's best for your kids, right?
0: Absolutely.
1: Better than, I mean, what you had it?
0: Yep, yep.
1: Yeah, I always say back to him growing up, he said, let's go throw the football, show him how to throw the football. He became a college football quarterback. Anything to do with college, I said, ask your mom. Smart, huh?
0: Yeah, exactly.
1: I don't learn nothing from me. But Graham went on to, as I said, do those things. And the whole thing always reminds me of the song, What a Wonderful World. When he says, I hear babies crying, I watch them grow, yeah. They'll learn much more than I.

about that? Dave was serious today. Your kids will do that to you. On WDJO, it's Dial a Hit. And Gloria wants to hear Sweet Mary, Wadsworth Mansion.

0: WDJO, you got till the end of this song to get your requests in as we're getting close to the top of the hour on Dial a Hit. What would you like?
1: Hi, Dan. It's Judy. How about Happy Birthday, Sweet 16? I just had a birthday. I'm not 16. I'm a little past that. But what the heck?
0: Well, we'll do it in multiples.
1: There you go.

WDJO, where the music is. It's 1 o'clock. I'm Dangerous Dan Allen. That's Dial A Hit for today. I got one song I did not get to today. I will play that tomorrow. And I just flat out ran out of time. Coming up this hour, I've got for you some great music. We got Blood, Sweat, and Tears. We're going to hear from Dusty Springfield. We start the hour off Boggling a Centerfold with the Jay Giles Band on WDJO. All right. Hey, I don't care if she's got staples in her stomach. I think she's cute on WDJO. There the music is.

I'd be whistling too. On WDJO, Dusty Springfield now. I only want to be with you every day, and you got to tell your friends. We'll have them along too.

0: only want to be with you. Dusty Springfield, WDJO 6 now after 1 o'clock. Jim LaBarber, the music professor, coming along at 2 o'clock today. He'll have the top 5 at 5 for you tonight from August 25th, 1983. How's that for a year? Yes, 1983. And it's a wonderful countdown. I've cheated and looked ahead, so you'll love it. Be here. Aloha. Keep it here. I got more coming your way as we got the Temptations from Motown coming up with My Girl.
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WDJO, where the music is. Where Gary the Hammer Stevens comes in tonight at 7 o'clock and rocks you through the evening. You'll crank it up and lock it on WDJO for Gary the Hammer tonight at 7.

I'm so glad you came into my life. I am. On WDJO, where the music is, we've got Karen and Richard, the Carpenters, with a little country flair there. And it's Top of the World on WDJO.

0: KJO, where the music is dangerous, Dan. Well, last night I was spinning across the dial and I came across a Frankie and Annette Beach movie. and it was Keenan Wynn in it and Don Rickles and this guy dressed up like a gorilla. And it was just one of the silliest things I've ever seen. And I sat there and watched that whole thing. It's amazing what you'll do. Now, one of my all-time favorite movies is Frankie and Annette and the retro movie they did about their career called Back to the Beach. If you've not seen that and you've seen the beach movies, you got to watch Back to the Beach. You'll love it. That's Dangerous Dan's movie tip of the day. Keep it here. We got more coming your way as we got Kenny and Dolly and Islands in the Stream coming up next.
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WDJO Dolly has been ill lately. She didn't show up for our opening of a new ride at Dollywood the last couple of weeks. Good luck, Dolly. We want you to live forever.

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Stay cool with WDJO.

0: Oh, yes, it is. The cure for the summertime blues is winter. That cures it immediately. You're all over summertime blues. If you're one of those people. Anyway, it's Dangerous Dan at 1:35. Jim LaBarba coming along at 2 o'clock. We are your local radio station here in Cincinnati. And when I say that, I mean it. We're locally owned. All of our disc jockeys are from right here in the tri-state. We work right here in the tri-state. Bobby Leach on the west side. I'm from northern Kentucky. We got Jim LaBarba, east side. We got Gary the Hammer, east side. We got Jeff Davis, Hebron. We got Tomcat Michaels, Redding, up there with Dave. And John Englehart, northern Kentucky. So we're everywhere, right here in the tri-state. So why are you listening to a radio station trying to pawn off as local from halfway across the country? Don't do it. Tell your friends you like the local station, WDJO, and make them listen. The Eagles are next.
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1: WDJO, Van Morrison, never got a nickel for this song. It started his career pretty well, though. It's Brown Eyed Girl on WDJO. We are where the music is.

Oh, girl, I'd be in trouble. Yeah. Oh, girl, you get me in trouble all the time. That's okay. I don't mind. On WDJO, Bobby Leach starts your day every weekday with the best music in town, the most music in town. Keeps an eye on the traffic and your way to work with all the bridge construction and everything going on. 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

know, it's a special day because I get to play the spinners twice. Somebody requested Rubber Band Man during the Dial-A-Hit at noon, so I get to play them twice on WDJO. Could it be I'm falling in love with you, baby? Dangerous Dan, I'm out the door. Jim LaBarber is next. I'll see you again tomorrow at 10 o'clock after Bobby Leach in the morning on WDJO. Bye.

WDJO, where the music is. It's 2 o'clock on a Tuesday afternoon. Hot dog. I'm Jim LaBarbera, the music professor. Hey, music's my business. I hope my business will be your pleasure until 7. Coming up, I've got Elton John, the Turtles, and to kick things off, he's channeling the spirit of Elvis, Freddie Mercury, Echo, and all. And here's Queen.

0: good times, great music. We're moving around like a herd of wild turtles today, and that's the Turtles and She'd Rather Be With Me. Sir, he's got a sir in front of his name, and he's next. Laurie Whistle. 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
0: On the night in 1970, Elton John made his U.S. live debut when he kicked off a 17-day tour at the Troubadour in L.A. In the audience that night, John Henley, Quincy Jones, and Leon Russell.

WDJO with Good Times by Chic, but no good time last night. Jeff Brantley, the Reds announcer, put it best. This is like a spring training B game, except the Reds had their regular lineup. Giants played mostly minor league players from their AAA Sacramento team. Eighth loss in 11 games. We lost 5-0 again.

WDJO, where the music is. How about this, that? 10% of people say their credit card were declined on a first date. For 100% of those people, it was their last date.

0: Go-Go shaking things up on WDJO on a good-looking Tuesday afternoon. Absolutely beautiful-looking Tuesday afternoon. Lots of sunshine today. High expected today. What do we got? 82, low tonight, 58 tomorrow. Partial sunshine with a high of 86. And then for Thursday, more sunshine, but a chance of a thundershower in spots in the afternoon with a high of 84. But you know how that goes. Do you have, and I purposely didn't talk about it yesterday, do you ever get the Sunday scaries, Well, apparently the majority of our workers in America get a bad case of the Sundays due to dreading Monday. And they did a survey, like almost 70% of people reported experiencing the Sunday scaries ahead of the work week. And LinkedIn used the phrase Sunday scaries to refer to the phenomenon of feeling stress and anxiousness on a Sunday night ahead of beginning a work week on Monday following a weekend off. The Sunday scaries. Now, I didn't get that. In fact, I always had the excitement on a Sunday night. Man, I can't wait to get back to work to see everybody and talk to everybody. I want to see everybody.
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0: Paul McCartney today in 1963, fined 31 pounds and loses his driver's license for a year after being caught speeding. Paul McCartney.

And Jim, we just got word in the WDJO newsroom that Dolly Parton has passed away. So, want to make sure that you know that Dolly has moved on. Dolly, go with God.

0: WDJO, where the music is, and the sad, sad news. Thank you, Danny. Dan Allen, as you heard, Dolly Parton passed away. What a wonderful, wonderful woman. All the details are going to, of course, come out, and people are already singing her praises all around the world. A wonderful, wonderful lady. I always enjoyed talking to Dolly Parton, and she always had that self-deprecating humor about herself. And kidded about her bust, you know, and her body shape and everything, and her hair, the wig she had. Dolly Parton, certainly a legend. And then she teamed up with Kenny Rogers, and she really wanted to give the song "I Will Always Love You" to Elvis Presley. But Elvis's manager, Colonel Tom Parker, wanted the action on the song, wanted to have songwriter's royalties. And she said, Elvis, I love you. I love you, Elvis, but I'm just not going to do that for you, honey. I'm not going to do that. But what a wonderful lady, and I'm so sorry to hear about that. And I've always enjoyed talking to her. Dolly Parton passed away. We lost the legend. We lost the legend.
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WDJO, and you are the woman. And I know I'm not exactly the Prince Charming. I'm not gorgeous, but I'm not ugly either. I'm chunky and a little humorous and kind of broke, too.

J.O. Good times and great music. And Danny Allen walking down the hall. I don't think he wants to talk to anybody. Yeah, he's doing that old act he does here. 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So acting like he's going to be very, very busy.

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James Brown. James Brown. Play this record. I'm thinking of my friend who just passed away recently, Pete Jordan, the owner of the Inner Circle. Those great times we had at the Inner Circle. And remember the first time he called me and said, Mr. Brown, James Brown, requests the presence of your company.

WDJO, where the music is. It is 4 o'clock. I'm Jim LeBarber, the music professor, on a Tuesday afternoon. Good-looking Tuesday afternoon. On the way, I've got Johnny Rivers, the Hollies, and to kick things off with Girls Just Want to Have Fun. Girls, here's Cyndi Lauper.

WDJO rocking and rolling on a good-looking Tuesday afternoon. The Hollies just announcing that they are no longer touring. They are retiring from the business. Song that Alan Clark wrote about his girlfriend at the time, Marianne Faithfull.

0: WDJO. Mostly sunny and nice today. Beautiful day today. High today, 82. The low tonight, 58. Tomorrow, more of the same. Partial sunshine with a high 86 and a low of 64. And then Thursday, partly sunny and humid with a, they're saying a thunder shower in spots in the afternoon. You know how that is, though. It could change. High expected on Thursday, 84. The envelope, please.
1: Jim LaBarbera, the music professor, presents the professor's word of the day.
0: Omphalophobia. Omphalophobia. Omphalophobia. Omphalophobia. A fear of belly buttons, the human navel, touching or seeing your own belly button or other people's belly buttons. 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And no, it can't unravel. It can't unravel.
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0: Creedence Clearwater Revival's lead singer John Fogerty wrote this. The lyric, it's about rain on a sunny day. It represents how the band was miserable and falling apart despite achieving massive commercial success.

WDJO, when this record came out, it completed the trifecta. Chuck Berry did the original. He wrote it. And then Lonnie Mack from right here in the Cincinnati area had a big, massive million seller with it. And then Johnny Rivers recorded this live at the Go-Go, Whiskey Go-Go in California.

0: lives down at the end of the block. 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

0: Jay, of all people, Bill Medley of the Righteous Brothers put me on to these guys. He said, Jimmy, you got to hear Pat and Lolly Vegas. They're Native Americans, and man, they could flat out do it. And they did.
1: If

0: WDJO, Cincinnati's local station. We live, they work. All the guys here work in the tri-state. We all live here. Yeah, just like you. We're all part of the tri-state. We're not beaming a radio show in from California or Seattle. No, we're all right here. We're right here in the tri-state. All the guys here. Yeah. How about the Reds, man? Unofficial. Did you see that? The official batting average for the Reds in August? 193. 193, the Reds batting in August, for the month of August. 193 is the average. Seven, they got seven guys, most of them starters, under 200. Worst in Major League Baseball by 18 points. That hurts. Meghan Markle, the Duchess of Sussex, going back with Prince Harry, going back to the United Kingdom, and she said, no, I'm going to resume my acting career. So apparently they're okay. They're going back to England, and hopefully they get together with Charles and everybody, and they mend all those fences that have been broken since they came to America. But a lot of rumors, they said, well, they were never accepted by the Hollywood A crowd. You know, I don't know how valuable that is, but apparently that happened. You know, they weren't getting invited to all the big parties, and I think they wanted to get into politics, and then that didn't happen. So who knows? Who knows all the different stories? But he's back home. They're back home in the United Kingdom, where the prince, he belongs. That's where he belongs.
1: America's band, the Beach Boys, celebrate 250 years of the USA. Live, the Beach Boys. Saturday, October 10th at PNC Pavilion.

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2: 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Gotta give a big shout out today to one of the first people I met when I came to Cincinnati. 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A good friend, Buddy LaRosa. 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

DJO. Every time I hear this song by Phil Collins doing a little Motown Supreme song, I think back to that Motown's 25th anniversary special. He's on stage singing this song, and out of nowhere comes an inebriated Diana Ross and trying to steal the spotlight away from Phil, and she pushes him.

0: WDJO. Good times and great music. I guess the man's got blisters on his feet, yeah? Wearing out a pair of shoes. Didn't he ever hear of an Uber? And they're better than a taxi? Edwin Starr. Man, huh? Come on, guy. 25 miles, a little Motown action. You got more Motown action around the corner on this good-looking Tuesday afternoon. Steve, my friend Steve, works over at the Twin Oaks Golf Course in Covington. Steve, shout out to Steve and the guys at the Twin Oaks Golf Course in Covington. He said, that's Jim. Larry, my friend Larry, is being inducted into the Holmes High School Hall of Fame this week. So a shout out to, what a great honor. That's a great honor. Larry Thiessen. Congratulations, Larry. Larry Thiessen's being inducted into the Holmes High School Hall of Fame this week. Congratulations, Larry Thiessen.
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1: the music professor.
0: And class is in session, the Bachman Turner Overdrive. Randy Bachman and the guys driving to a gig in New Orleans, and a group of truckers in a big guy highway traffic encounter boxes them in their small little Canadian van, slows them down to a crawl, and then they follow them and confront them at a truck stop. And he said, Randy said, one guy looked like a Volkswagen with a head. And the truckers, he said, God, what did you do that for, guys? And the truckers laughed and told them they needed to learn to let it ride and relax. Inspired by that phrase, meaning to let go of things that upset you, they wrote this in their dressing room when they got to New Orleans.

legends of rock and roll play every day. I got to tell you, our big anniversary show, 60th anniversary Crosley Field Show at the Redmore the other night on Saturday night. Backbeat got up there and blew the roof off the place with their rendition of this Beatles song, Osley Brothers song.

0: WDJO, where the music is. Good afternoon, I'm Jim LaBarbera, the music professor. It is 4 o'clock. Coming up, I've got Huey Lewis and the news, the great Barry White, and to kick things off, number one record for the entire year, here's Sam the Sham and the Pharaohs out of Dallas, Texas.
1: Uno, dos, one, two, tres, cuatro.

0: WDJO. 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
1: Hey, hey.
2: 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Nobody but you.

0: Monday through Friday, 5 o'clock till 10 in the morning to start your day the right way. A good, clean radio program. No smut zone at 5 o'clock till 10. And of course, there's no political stuff. I mean, just traffic and the weather and all the stuff you need to get your day started without being a nervous wreck. Bobby Leach, he said, man, Prof, he said, Prof, you know, I was born to be wild. I said, what? He said, I was born to be wild. Yeah. But only until 9 p.m. Well, school's back, routines are setting in, and home organization is key to keeping the chaos at bay. A well-organized home isn't just great for your family. 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

WDJO, Cincinnati's local station. We all live and work right here in the tri-state just like you. Question of the hour, hey, why do baby clothes have pockets? I mean, like, who's going to walk up to a baby and say, hey, here, yeah, hey, please, hold this for me, will you?

0: 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That's reggae music from Eric Clapton. Do we have time for a quickie, huh?
1: This is the highlight of my day.
0: All right.
2: This is a joke, right?
0: Yeah, that's what, when I say quickie, that's what it is, yeah. Well, the teacher of the Earth Science class, was lecturing on map reading. And after explaining about latitude and longitude, degrees and minutes, the teacher asked, suppose I asked you to meet me for lunch at 23 degrees, 4 minutes north latitude and 45 degrees, 15 minutes east longitude. Where would we be meeting? And after a long silence, a voice volunteered, I guess you'd be eating alone.
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classics form. His wife Linda, now we lost Denny a few years ago. His wife Linda still lives here in the tri-state, and I was there the night that they first met. And it was like instant chemistry. They fell in love, and bingo, like that, they got married.

0: legends of rock play every day. That's Lionel Richie dancing on the ceiling. And a reminder, Dangerous Danny Allen comes in here at 10 o'clock in the morning. And have I seen him dance on the ceiling? Danny? No. I've seen him do that alligator thing he does, the Proud Mary. He lays on the floor and rolls over and over and over. And then finally one of the bosses will say, Danny, no. But I've seen him do that. Of course, he's got noon. He's got the lunchtime oldies by request. Yeah, dial a hit at noon. He's here every day, takes your phone calls. Yeah, matinee idol, Dangerous Dan Allen. Of course, in the morning, we've got the ladies' man, West Side ladies' man, Bobby Leach. The ladies love Bobby. And Bobby was telling me, now, he's on 5 o'clock till 10, Bobby Leach. And he was telling me, you know what he likes to do? Now, I've never tried this. Have you ever tried this, huh? All right, here's what he likes to do. And it can be expensive because you'll do it a lot, you know. He likes to dump, and he's done it here in the bathroom here at the station. He likes to dump Skittles. He dumps Skittles in the toilet, and then he flushes it because it looks like little tiny, NASCAR race.
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WDJO, this is the place at 107.9 in Taylor Mill, Cold Spring, Alexandria, and Fort Wright and Erlanger. They got us locked in. Vehicle with the eyes of March. My vehicle? It's an old one. 2006 Toyota Solara convertible. Yeah. The tan top. And a CD player. Hey!

note to pass along. Dolly Parton, I mentioned it earlier, the queen of country music, a singing icon, personality as bold as her signature blonde wig and those rhinestone-encrusted outfits, died. She was 80 years old. Throughout that 60-year career she had, she painted her twang-laced soprano voice on hits like Jolene, I Will Always Love You, 9 to 5. We could go on and on. She had 25 number one country hits, the most of any female country artist. And she spanned every decade from Joshua in 1971 to Tyrant with Beyoncé in 2024, 2 years ago. 11-time Grammy Award winner, Lifetime Achievement Recognition. 20 films, including that first one she did in 1980, 9 to 5. A philanthropist, Dolly Parton. When you think of Dolly Parton, I love talking with her. Beautiful, beautiful woman. And she donated millions of dollars for college scholarships through the Dollywood Foundation. And her mind never quieted. She did the creation of that Dollywood theme park, Pigeon Forge, Tennessee. She opened it in 1986, and she continually tweaks it. She said, I would never retire. I'll just hopefully drop dead in the middle of a song on stage someday, and hopefully one I've written. Well, this is one she did not write. Barry Mann and Cynthia Wilde wrote it. Brenda Lee sat on it, didn't record it. B.J. Thomas recorded it. Dolly heard it and said, I got to record this. And she insisted on a little country twang on it. So she added that steel guitar. Her first million-selling pop single record, her first pop hit, it went to number three in 1977, as we remember the late Dolly Parton. Here You Come Again.

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Always joking about her wigs and her incredible figure, her body. Dolly Parton, huh? Well, she certainly left this world a better place. We remembered that Dolly Parton dead at the age of 88.

around, Sue. 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She's more like jog around, Sue. Hey, working my way towards my top five at five. I'll count them down for the tri-state for this day in 1983, August the 25th. Yeah. Look at that. Four months until Christmas. 4 months until Christmas. Oh, yes. From the Rocky movie, Jimmy and Survivor.

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6: Top 5 at 5 in a tri-state for today, August the 25th, 1983. We're at the Anchor Song at number 5. It's Taco, Taco, and a song written by Irving Berlin way back in 1927. The title and the phrase mean to dress in very fashionable or extravagant clothes, inspired by the luxurious Rich Carlton and the Ritz Hotels. Harry Richman introduced this song way back in 1930 in a musical of the same name. Now, Fred Astaire revised the version of this song in 1946 in the movie Blue Skies, and he shifted the setting from Harlem's Lenox Avenue to New York City's wealthy White Park Avenue, and he removed the original racial references that were in the song that Irving Berlin wrote back in 1927. Well, the Dutch-Indonesian artist Taco did a fast version of the song. Synth pop dance cover. First song, incidentally, originally written in the 1920s to hit the top five in the 1980s. Here we go at number 5 is Taco and Putting on the Ritz.
7: If you're blue and you don't know where to go to, why don't you go where fashion sits? Putting on the Ritz.

WDJO Countdown, my top five at five in the tri-state for today, August the 25th, 1983. We're up now to number four, and it's on its way to number one. It's Michael Cimbello. Michael Cimbello. Now, he wrote this with Dennis Mankoski, who got the idea when he saw a film called Maniac about a serial killer in New York City. And the temporary lyrics that he had for the chorus were, "He's a maniac. Maniac, that's for sure. He will kill your cat and nail him to the door." Well, the record producer, Phil Ramone, asked Michael to change it to the concept of a girl possessed with the passion of a gift for dance. Featured in the film Flashdance, starring Jennifer Beals, welder by day, dancer by night. At number five, on its way to number one, here's Michael Cimbello and Maniac.

My top 5 at 5 in the tri-state for today in 1983. We're now in that magic circle. We are at number 3, and it belongs to Donna Summer. She wrote this song in about, she said about 20 minutes, inspired by a real-life encounter she had with a very tired restroom attendant named Onetta Johnson. Onetta Johnson. And she was working at that time. Onetta was in a Los Angeles restaurant. Well, it became a universal working-class empowerment anthem for the ladies at number 3. Donna Summer, she works hard for the money.

WDJO, I'm counting down for this day, August the 25th, 1983, on my top 5 at 5 in the tri-state. We're in that bridesmaid spot now at number 2, but it's on its way to number 1, the Eurythmics, song written by and performed by Annie Lennox from Scotland and Dave Stewart from England. They got together in London, where Annie was there to study at the Royal Academy of Music. They were a couple for a few years, and Annie said this was written just after they had a bitter fight. And I quote, she said, "We were trying to write, and I was miserable. And he just went, well, I'll do this anyway." Well, Dave came up with the beat. Annie improvised the synthesizer riff, and they realized that we have a hit. We've got a hit. A hit born out of deep financial and emotional struggle. Recorded when they were broke and using a synthesizer bought with a small bank loan. Number 2. It's at number 2 on its way to number 1, the Eurythmics and Sweet Dreams.

0: 5 and 5 in Tri-State for today in 1983, and it's at number 2, the Bridesmaid spot, but it's on its way to number 1, the Eurythmics and Sweet Dreams. Sometimes misheard as sweet dreams are made of cheese. Sweet dreams are made of cheese. No. Contrary to the upbeat dance reputation it had, if you listen to the lyrics, convey a bleak, realistic view of human survival and ambition. Well, before we get to number 1 in 1983, let's look back on that year of 1983, defined by the heightened Cold War tensions. MASH, we watched the final MASH episode. Thriller dominated the music business, and Motorola created the first commercial handheld cellular phone. And Miss America, the first black Miss America, Vanessa Williams, was crowned. The Bengals finished 7-9 under head coach Forrest Gregg, but then he resigned in December to take the Green Bay Packers job, and the team immediately hired former player Sam Wyche. Reds, 1983, the Reds, managed by Russ Nixon, missed the playoffs after finishing the season in sixth place in the National League West with a 74-88 record. It wasn't a great year, but it was Johnny Bench's last season as a Red, retired after a memorable ceremony. Yeah, I was there, Johnny Bench night at Riverfront Stadium, and he had a home run that game. Yeah, went out in good style. And downtown, it was Joe's Bar. Went there several times. They served peanuts in the shell, and the floor was literally covered in peanut shells, and it's fun to eat them and then throw the shells on the floor. Joe's Bar. Hey, in a moment, that number one record for this day in 1983.
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0: WDJO. Top 5 at 5 on a Tri-State for this day in 1983. The 8th week at number 1. 8th week at number 1 for Police. Well, Sting wrote this at Goldeneye, Ian Fleming's estate in Jamaica, during the breakup of his first marriage to Frances Tumut Autry and the start of his relationship with Trudy Styler. He was suffering from personal turmoil and a feeling of having a sense of jealousy and possessiveness. He sat at a desk in the middle of the night, wrote this song in about 30 minutes, he said. The 8th week at number 1. Here's Police, Sting, and Every Breath You Take.

J.O. number one today. In 1983, the 8th week at number one. Why was it so successful? Every Breath You Take by Sting and Police. Well, it puts a gorgeous, soothing melody with deeply unsettling lyrics about obsession and surveillance. Striking contrast, plus an iconic guitar riff, all combined to make it a global hit all over the world.

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0: Sunshine, nice today, beautiful weather, man. Gorgeous, hot today, 82, the low tonight, 58. And tomorrow, partial sunshine with a high of 86 and a low of 64. Great forecast. But Thursday, there's a little wrinkle on Thursday. Partly sunny and humid with a thundershower in spots with a high expected 84 and a low of 64. He's a cousin. They're cousins, yeah. Like second or third cousins. But they are cousins. Kenny Loggins and Dave Loggins. One of the Loggins boys is next.
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WDJO, slow traffic to the right, please. Slow traffic to the right. Here's Pat Benatar. Look at the calendar. Hey, we're 4 months away from Christmas. 4 months away.

0: KZO, where the legends of rock and roll play every day. It doesn't get any bigger than that. That's the sound of the Beatles and Ticket to Ride. Had a great time. I mentioned this Saturday night, the 60th anniversary of the Beatles at the Redmore with Steve Helwig. You're getting the guys back together again. Haymarket Riot and Backbeat. Great night. And Dennis McCabe. Thank you, Dennis. Nice note from Dennis McCabe from Hamilton. Talked with him that night. He said, well, I listen to you every day, Prof. Listen to you all the time. And speaking of the Beatles, on this day, this was their last tour now. They left Cincinnati. By the 25th, the Beatles, by today, they were at the Coliseum in Seattle, Washington. First show at 3 o'clock. You know, this is the Jesus controversy, you know, with John Lennon. They had 8,000 fans. 15,000-seat arena. They only had 8,000 people. This was the daytime show. But then the evening was a sellout. And a Beatles note happened on this day in 1965. On this day, two Beatle fans, female Beatle fans, hired a helicopter to fly over the house the Beatles were renting in Beverly Hills, California, and jumped from the helicopter into the swimming pool.
1: Oh, my goodness.
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0: Reds last night shut out for the 14th time. How bad can it get? 30 games left. Put us out of our misery. No offense again. The Giants 5-0 over the Reds.

Homeward Bound with Karen Carpenter and Superstar. This guy became a superstar. A North Carolina man won a lottery prize from a scratch-off ticket that he bought only because he needed quarters to do the laundry. Juan Garcia told North Carolina lottery officials he stopped at a convenience store to get change for laundry, had to buy something, so he plopped down $5 for a scratcher and won $250,000. $250,000.

WDJO. Tommy Rowe wrote that when he was on tour with the Beatles up in England. Driving me crazy. I have to prove that I'm a human by clicking every square containing the bicycle just to pay a bill. You're asking me to prove I'm a human? I got to click every square containing the bicycle. Is there a bicycle in that picture? It's hard to tell. I've got to tell you, that makes me feel deeply, deeply insulting. Please, please, don't do that.

where the music is. It is 6 o'clock. I'm Jim LaBarbera, the music professor. And on the way, we got a little doo-wah diddy-diddy music from Medford Band, Huey Lewis and the News. And to kick things off, from Lincoln Heights to the Rock and Roll Hall of Fame, they went to Sycamore High School, our own Osley Brothers.

WDJO Ken listening in Norwood on 99.5 says, prop a tip for your listeners. Whenever I don't want to share my snack with my kids, I tell them there's alcohol in it and you can't have alcohol. Thank you, Ken. Here's Huey Lewis and the news.

0: happy to be stuck with you. That's Huey Lewis and the News on WDJO, where the music is. Hey, weather-wise, beautiful day, absolutely gorgeous. Sunshine today with a high of 82, low tonight 58. Now tomorrow, pretty much the same story with a high of 86, low tomorrow night of 64. And then Thursday, partly sunny, humid, and they're calling for a thunder shower in spots in the afternoon, but you know how that goes, with a high of 84 and a low of 64. Okay, who has won the day?
1: Happy birthday!
0: You share it with Gene Simmons of Kiss, singer Elvis Costello, the director Tim Burton, he's done some great things, Billy Ray Cyrus, Blair Underwood, the actor, TV chef Rachel Ray, model, good looking, Claudia Schiffer, birthday, Rachel Bilson, Heart of Dixie, the OC, Blake Lively, Gossip Girl, yo, you're sharp, you know them all, don't you? 4 months until Christmas. All right, 4 months until Christmas. Boy, it's just around the corner. And this is also Banana Split Day. Man, I haven't had one of those in a long time. And Kiss and Makeup Day.

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0: Well, you're just saying that because you heard what I just said, huh? That today is, in fact, Kiss and Make Up Day. And that's very nice of you to say that. I know you don't want to, though. You're afraid of my beard. I think you're afraid of my beard.

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Never had one. 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And then I had a 69 pale yellow Corvette Stingray that was later painted the silver, kind of a spark.

0: WDJO, your hometown station. All local personalities, local ownership. That's Little Red Corvette. And no, I did. I had a green Corvette. And I saw Jay Leno and said, this is Joe Biden's car. It was that green, pretty green with the tan top. Love that car. Love that car. And then what happened was I had some minor work done on it. Instead of taking it to an authorized dealer, there was a garage just around the corner from where I lived in Cleveland. Took it there, and the guy messed it up. Somehow the accelerator was put in backwards or something. And I'm driving down a Pennsylvania turnpike on my way to Pittsburgh, and it jammed. It stuck on me, and I could not stop. I mean, that car was going like taking off like a rocket down the highway. I finally got it stopped. Engine didn't blow up completely, but that was kind of the end of my car then. And then I got a 69 yellow Stingray that I was like pale yellow. It wasn't the color I really wanted, but I had it. And then later in Cincinnati, my friend Terry Quackmeyer. Anybody remember Terry Quackmeyer, TQ? Anyway, Terry Quackmeyer said, Prof, you need to have a new paint job in that car. So he said, I'm going to get a free paint job. It wasn't free. But he did a sparkle silver to it and put a blue top on it. And it had German mag wheels on it. And it looked totally different than my yellow vet. But I had that for the final years. And then as a symbol to my wife, getting ready to get married, I traded that in. I sold it. And with the money I got from it, I bought a Honda Civic, little brown Honda Civic, one of the worst cars I ever had. And that was my symbol to my wife. And it was a stick, and I almost got killed. Coming off of the Western Hills Viaduct, moving into traffic on a 71, and big 18-wheeler, well, my vet, I just, boom, you know, all of a sudden I'm stuck there going like 40 miles an hour. Oh, my. But memories of cars. But I miss the vet, that especially that green one.
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WDJO. 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Hanky Panky, Tommy James and the Shondells, the one that ignited his career. How long? Well, I look, lady, I understand. Yeah? And I know something's been going on, all right, behind my back. Now, I know that. I know that. I understand that. I understand. But what I got to ask you is, I know something's been going on, but what I want to know is, how long has it been going on?

0: WDJO, Harry Nilsson, number one music, John Lennon's old drinking buddy, Harry Nilsson, and a number one song, Without You. Do we have the envelope? May I have the envelope, please?
1: Jim LaBarbera, the legendary music professor, with the loser of the day.
0: Man wouldn't stop singing. He just kept singing and singing. A man on a flight from one Chinese city to another was kicked off the plane because he refused to stop singing a birthday song to himself. Shortly after boarding, the man announced it was his birthday, told the passengers and the crew they should bring him free drinks. When no one did, he began singing a popular Chinese birthday song very loudly over and over and over again. He was then escorted off the plane before it took off. The man on the plane who refused to stop singing the birthday song, our loser of the day.
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0: Stepping Out Music on a Tuesday night. Oh, I got the Walrus of Love. Let me get lower. Can you get my voice lower? Give me my Barry White voice. I got a Barry White song. Let me introduce the Barry White with a lower voice, okay? Technically, bring me down. Just bring me down a little bit, okay?
1: This is Barry White. No, that's not going to work. I need to be up a little higher.
2: Just get me up a little higher, Barry White, and I can't get enough of your love, babe. See, you're goofing with me. See, you like to do that. You like to goof with me. You know who's my buddy? And I was invited to his birthday party. Robert invited me. I'm going to tell Robert. I'm just going right to Robert. I don't need this.
3: I heard you
2: make a fool of me.
3: Too much of anything is not good for you, baby. But I don't know about that. There's many times that we've loved and we've shared love and made love. It doesn't seem to me like it's enough. It's just not enough, baby.

WDJO playing more of your favorites every hour. Last time I was with Judy Craig, she was a blonde. She had dyed her hair blonde. She looked good, yeah, but she was a blonde. Judy and the Chiffons.

DJ of good times and great music. So out the other night, then a lady came up to me. She said, "I danced with a hammer. Prof, I danced with a hammer at the Lighthouse back in the day. He was the best dancer. Oh, was he ever?" Yeah, I hear that from a lot of ladies. Gary Stevens, the Gary Stevens Show, is around the corner. The Hammer. Ladies, the Hammer will be here to help you fight off the Pyro Morpheus until midnight tonight. Hey, join me tomorrow from 2 to 7. I'll teach you things you've never heard. And if you stay by my side, this I promise, you and I will be forever young. I'm Jim LeBibret. Thank you.

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The most music every hour, 7 o'clock, off the hammer. Coming up, Gary Lewis and his Playboys, the Hollies. And let's kick it off with some Motown with Diana Ross.

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0: comedy, DJ O, good times, great music, your hometown radio station with Rupert Holmes. Still to come this hour, Jackson Browne, Steve Forbert, and the Hollies next.
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Tony DJO, good times, great music. Where the legends play every day with the Hollies. 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After about six decades, maybe seven, I don't know, this guy's been around since the 60s. Just decided it was over. No original members left. They tapped out on us. Here's Steve Foreman.

0: WDJO, good times, great music. Jackson Brown, Running on Empty. Did that a lot back in the day with my 66 Volkswagen. The fuel gauge never worked. Used to have to carry a yardstick. That's how you measured your fuel level. Coming up, Martha and the Vandellas, a little Wang Chung action for you, and some Hot Rod.
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0: 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Martha and the Vandellas. 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
1: 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The fool in you. 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

J-O. 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

WDJO, good times, great music, Susanna Hoffs, and the Bangles. 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